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2: Rider Nation, get ready for a classic. 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

0: tariffs, and negotiations, it can be hard to know what actually matters. 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We're taking a closer look at the trade dispute and what it means for Saskatchewan and the prairies. 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Because this isn't just about trade policy. It's about our economy, our businesses, our communities, and our way of life. 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Local news, local impact, the information you need to know.
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1: Rider Nation lives on 620 CKRM. I'm Dave Thomas, voice of the Saskatchewan Roughriders. 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

0: fans, the biggest game of the regular season is almost here. Sunday, September 6th at 5 p.m., the Riders host the Bombers in the 61st Labor Day Classic presented by Mosaic. 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We're all set to welcome Rockers' Favor Drive to the stage at halftime as part of the Pepsi Summer Concert Series. 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
1: The trade dispute is moving fast, and with all the headlines, statements, tariffs, and negotiations, it can be hard to know what actually matters. 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

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Some kids are already back, some headed back this week, and parents everywhere slowly getting their routines and maybe a little bit of their sanity back. Thinking about you. 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

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Why'd you have to go make things so complicated? 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Remember those days? 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
1: Case, you're a person who is, you know, you just don't like money and you want to get rid of a bunch of it.
2: Yep.
1: And also you don't like driving. This is a good way to handle all of that by going 112 kilometers over the speed limit in a 90 zone. This happened on the 27th. What day was that? Was that Friday?
2: It was Thursday.
1: Thursday night?
2: Yeah.
1: Oh, yeah. Thursday night, this happened, and two drivers were spotted driving, going 202 kilometers an hour in a 90 zone. Police got them using the laser speed timing device. And so, yeah, they were stopped. Tickets exceeding $2,000. Both of the drivers immediately got a 60-day vehicle impoundment and a 14-day license suspension. So,
2: and I can't imagine the points against them on their license.
1: Yeah.
2: Like, this can't be good for that either.
1: Right.
2: So getting your car out of impound, the $2,000 ticket, the extra fee on your license, was it worth it?
1: What I'm wondering about is who won the race. That's what I'm...

0: Jesse and Joel.
1: Food Court.
2: What do we got here, Detective Coop?
3: These guys robbed a deli and stole all the cheese. This one really stinks.
2: You've gotta be kidding me.
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1: Social media pictures of their first snow day.
2: Yeah.
1: 3 weeks before the official start of fall, Banff has snow already.
2: You know when you're watching like a fail video and you see a guy maybe try to go down a railing on a skateboard and he just smokes his nuts right on the railing?
1: Yeah.
2: That's the kind of involuntary reaction I had to seeing the snow. Like that same way, when I watch one of those videos, I can sympathetically feel it right from my nards all the way up. That's, by the way, that's... I know you've never been hit in the nuts.
1: I've never, but I've heard aware. It makes you want to barf.
2: I've never given birth, so I don't know what that that sensation is like either. I don't know what it's like to grow a human inside of me.
1: Right.
2: But I do know this one, and you hurt and feel nauseous all the way from your crotch to the top of your head. Your legs are fine, by the way. There's no nausea in your legs.
1: But your arms feel nauseous?
2: All the way. Your whole upper body, it's an overwhelming feeling of just like barfy pain. Crushing sensation. Something is very, very wrong.
1: And that's how you feel about the snow?
2: Well, when I saw the snow, maybe it wasn't to that level, but I had
1: a physical reaction.
2: A physical reaction to this snow that was
1: with
2: very
1: a little
2: negative.
1: Bit of, like anger, frustration, sadness, all the emotions.
2: Despair.
1: Yeah.
2: Denial.
1: Uh-huh.
2: Coping.
1: Yeah.
2: Yeah. A lot of things.
1: Just all wrapped into one post on the internet.
2: Yes.
1: In a different province.
2: Yeah.

0: Let's Play with Stacey and Joel.
1: Normally a story like this would take place somewhere like, oh, I don't know, Florida or some other place. But this happened right here at home in Saskatchewan, Swift Current. A man has been convicted of assaulting another man with a frozen pizza.
2: An acquaintance, too. It wasn't a random act of violence.
1: No.
2: This was a couple of...
1: It wasn't like you budged in front of me in line at the grocery store and
2: beat me with a pizza.
1: Getting a pizza in the face. No, it sounds like it was two people who knew each other.
2: Yeah.
1: And the weapon of choice that happened to be on hand was a frozen pizza.
2: I'm curious, like, did he... Because, unfortunately, the article didn't give a lot of detail, which everybody wants. Did he use it like a... Like, did he bang him over the head? Did he throw it like a frisbee?
1: I bet he hit him with the end of it. I would imagine through like because if you hit it with the flat side, you could get hit in the head with a frozen pizza.
2: Or did he like smash him across the face with it?
1: I bet it was the crust end.
2: Yeah, like a frisbee.
1: Get hit by that, get it right in the eye. Maybe it's the cardboard box. I don't know. We don't have information about if it was Delicio, if it was some other sort of a pizza, what kind of a...
2: It was probably loaded, I'm going to assume.
1: Yeah, loaded deep dish would do the most damage.
2: Ow.

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1: This has been proven. It's something that, you know, I'm sure you've talked about at some point in your life. You might have an old uncle or aunt, great grandma, somebody that smells like an old person.
2: Yeah.
1: An old person smell is actually scientifically a real thing.
2: Can I tell you a quick story?
1: Sure.
2: About old person smell? When I was in my 20s, I was at a house party. It's this big house. And we're like, hey, should we go explore the house and just go look around? So we did. Ooh. And they had a loft above the garage. And we went up there and it was dark. And myself and this other guy were like, man, it smells like old people up here. And just as we said that, an old lady stood up out of a bed and looked at us. And we were both like,
1: oh, my gosh.
2: So I ran away. And then I asked about it weeks later. And it turns out, yeah, his grandma lived up there and
1: stunk.
2: It smelled like old people.
1: Okay.
2: Absolutely. But she had dementia. And Aww. So she didn't remember any of it. So
1: there's
2: no damage done.
1: Yeah. Well, maybe to you guys.
2: Very temporarily. But it was just like I had just said it smells like old people up here.
1: Mm-hmm.
2: And sure enough, she was like, yep. It's
1: here
2: me.
1: I am.
2: I'm
1: it's
2: the one
1: me.
2: Doing it. Yes.
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0: just they go on with two fingers.
1: Figured that you would get a better idea of what was going on with two instead of one. Okay. That was my thinking.
0: Yeah. No, that's not how it works.
1: I guess in this case, it's not.
0: You know, most people go to their GP. You get your prostate checked from your GP, right?
1: Yeah.
0: But I guess you could go into, like, a proctologist might do that as well.
1: That seems like a lot of
0: But there are a lot of, like, stock jokes, a lot of jokes, street jokes about when you go to get your prostate checked. You want to look for the guy with the smallest fingers, Stacey. You want to look for the person with tiny hands, not... Hey, I want the guy with the salami fingers, and I want him going
1: in
0: with two.
1: I want a lumberjack.
0: Go in with two of those bad boys.

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0: Stacey and Joel. What's the problem? I'm playing 92.
1: I'm feeling rough this morning.
2: Yeah, well, we both are. I don't know. Actually, in the last maybe 15 minutes, I've had a surge of energy.
1: You have.
2: Can I tell you something? This is maybe a little air inappropriate, but maybe a bit of an overshare. Maybe this is an overshare.
1: Okay.
2: I'm going to overshare it anyway, okay? Right before we started the show, I had to go have a BM, right? That's what happened.
1: That's an overshare.
2: Well, but listen to this. Something I recently learned about cats is that after they have a bowel movement, they get a surge of energy and they get the zoomies. So they come out of that litter box and they just need to sprint around the house.
1: Okay.
2: That's how I feel right now. I'm going to
1: run my
2: around.
1: God.
2: Here we go. Yeah.
1: Wow.
2: So I don't know. Maybe
1: this needs to be part of your daily routine.
2: Come in here and relieve myself.
1: And take a poo and then run around the room. Be all positive and happy.
2: I feel like something happened in there and I came back a new man.

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1: It's time for Law and Order Food Court.
2: What do we got here, Detective Coop?
3: These guys robbed a deli and stole all the cheese. This one really stinks.
2: You've gotta be kidding me.
3: These crooks committed a sharp feta roll crime.
2: And they left all the cash. This is very suspicious.
3: There are a lot of holes in this story.
1: That was Law and Order Food Court.

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1: After this massive system of thunderstorms brought damaging winds, torrential rain, localized flooding. They got about 2.5 inches of rain. And I saw clips of like water rushing into their cars of the train. Major damage at Rogers Stadium. Not Rogers Center. Rogers Stadium, which is like a outdoor, you know, smaller venue for concerts and stuff. Some seating just basically turned into a sail and got completely torn out.
2: The photos are, man, they really took a lot of damage to those bleachers and that whole center there. And isn't AC/DC supposed to play there right away?
1: I believe so.
2: That arena got thunderstruck a little early, if you know what I'm saying. Bazinga.

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0: I was watching Narcos yesterday. I've been on a big time Narcos train. Such a good show. But as I was watching the show, there was a scene where two people were in an office and one person was pouring themselves a drink of some kind of hard liquor. And I thought to myself, you see that a lot in TV shows and movies. But does anyone actually do it in real life? I mean, I don't think anybody here at our office has a drink at 10:30 a.m. when they're having a meeting, and not just, you know, a beer. I feel like a beer would be more acceptable, but they're going hard liquor like scotch. Yeah, let's have a scotch. I just finished my coffee and I'm going to jump over to this now. Do maybe lawyers in, you know, one of the skyscrapers here in downtown Regina? I don't know if we can call them skyscrapers, but do they maybe do that? They have a little, you know, wheelie thing that they can put booze and stuff on. Do they maybe do that? Big wig at a Crown Court? I don't know. I've never seen it. And it's wild to me that it's always hard booze. Crack a seltzer, maybe. That would be a little bit better.
1: Fine Mark and

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1: You know the Hilroy exercise books that have been in classrooms for years and years and years? The map of Canada is on the front of them. A couple of things. First, I always thought they were Hillary exercise books. Real Mandela effect going on for me. And then also, some books this year forgot to include some things on the cover. So, like I said, the map of Canada is on the cover of those exercise books. And they forgot an entire province, Newfoundland. Whoops! And then also, they forgot Cape Breton. So now the company has said, yeah, we're going to stop circulating those. We'll make things right. How do you forget that? If some people in Alberta had it their way, Alberta wouldn't be on the cover of the Hilroy exercise books either.
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1: Regina's friendliest neighborhood has been crowned by a website called Nextdoor. It's a social networking website and app that connects people who live in the same local neighborhood. So the rankings look at interactions on the platform rather than, you know, serving the public or anything like that. And here are the top five. At number five, Grant Road. Number four, Uplands. Number three, Eastview. Number two, Parkdale. And then the friendliest neighborhood in Regina is Sherwood Estates / McCarthy Park up in the North End. Look at that. North End neighborhood. Let's go. I grew up in the North End. Love to see that. People that live or grew up in the South End or East End hate that. They're like, what? The North End won something? Yeah, we did. Let's go.
0: The party doesn't end here. For more shenanigans, find Mark.

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1: If you've listened to the show for a while, you know that my biggest office pet peeve is when people kill the water cooler and then don't replace it. It drives me absolutely nuts. It drove me nuts. I've moved on from that because I know it's never going to change. It is going to be this way until the end of time, and I just have to live with it. I've been beaten down. I've moved on to something else, though. So, this may be a problem at your office, where you have a kitchen, you have a dishwasher, and yet people still just pile up dishes in the sink, expecting other people in the office to deal with those dishes. And here's the thing about our office. Somebody, I don't know who, God bless them, got a thing that you can put onto the dishwasher that either says clean or dirty. What does it say right now? Dirty. I go back there. There are three coffee cups in the sink and a bunch of utensils. It takes the same amount of time to take those dishes and put them in to the dishwasher that says dirty on the front.
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0: Edition.
1: A viral fan-made Fortnite toilet chair, which went viral on TikTok, has apparently resurfaced on Facebook Marketplace. Someone is trying to sell it for a whole lot of money. So it's a folding chair with a hole in it, a Home Depot bucket underneath it, and then PVC pipe attaching the hole and the bucket, which couldn't you just bypass that and go straight into the bucket? Probably. But anyway, someone is trying to sell it for $500. This has got to be a joke. But I bet people have stuff like this for when they're gaming because they don't want to leave their gaming setup. They need to, you know, pit in for a while. So they probably have something like this to use. I think that car manufacturers need to start building toilets in the vehicle. Is that insane? When I was younger, I wanted to create my own car brand. It was going to be called Palomino because horses, that's what you do, I think, with car brands and car models. Mustang, Colt. There was a Colt, wasn't there? Why can I not think of more horses? Anyway, I had the idea of creating a toilet in the front seat, driver's side front seat, and the passenger if you want to add that in. That can be an add-on, no worries. And then you're just driving, you click a button, the seat opens, you go to the bathroom, you close it back up, and then like a trailer, when you get somewhere, you got to empty it out. That's a good idea, isn't it? Although it might be awkward driving down the highway with your pants down and your passenger sitting there while you're taking care of business.
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1: The Bank of Canada has unveiled a new vertical $20 banknote featuring King Charles. It's actually a pretty nice bill. It's vertical versus how it was before, where it was horizontal, so that's a little bit different. And of course now it has his face and not the Queen's face. But anyway, they did unveil it. It's going to go into circulation in late February of 2027, and it has some flowers on it, wild strawberries, western red cedar, braided sweetgrass, and Arctic cotton. Sounds very nice, right? Plus, Canada's 13 provinces and territories are all represented on this $20 bill. Thank goodness they didn't forget Newfoundland like Hillroy did.
0: The party doesn't end here. For more shenanigans, find Mark and

Yesterday, Casey and I were at Old Navy in the East End, and I left just to go hang out in the vehicle. She was taking a while. Classic. Anyway, I was sitting in the vehicle, and I was just scrolling my phone when all of a sudden I heard this sound that was crazy. This was the sound. I didn't record that. I just found it online, but that was pretty much it. Even a little bit louder, though, and it was a vehicle backing up in front of me, and it completely threw me off. I was wondering where it was coming from and then realized it was the vehicle. It sounds like to me we're in a yoga class. Okay. Now it's time to do your happy baby pose. There it is. Wonderful.

0: Play.
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2: Really?
1: Really, really. For less than $5, you can get fully loaded Doritos footlong nachos.
2: Yeah?
1: Yeah. Or a freshly prepared snackwich in two new flavors, Turkey Caesar and Hot Honey Pepperoni Pizza.
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3: 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Then catch the Labor Day rematch on a massive screen and cheer on the Saskatchewan Roughriders before the party continues into the night with live music, including headliner Braden King. 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

0: another dose of pure entertainment with Mark and Jess.
1: I was just talking about how a vehicle was backing up in a parking lot I was in yesterday and it was making this sound. Spooky kind of sound. Stacy texted in and said, my vehicle makes that noise. I have a hybrid, which I think this vehicle yesterday was a hybrid as well. Well, it had to be because she said it's a safety thing because the vehicles are so quiet, which, yeah, makes sense. I guess you need some noise happening when you're backing up so someone knows that, say, is walking, that a vehicle is backing up. She said in some cars, you can change the noise to various things. Oh, that's cool. What if you could record yourself saying something like, hey, look out, I'm backing up. Here I come.
0: Find Mark and Jess on your favorite podcast platform. Just search Mark and Jess.